0: Africa from the roots. Right down from the roots, man.
1: To the flesh, to the minds. We don't want to fight no wars.

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It's a show tune, but the show ain't been written for it yet. We gonna see if Tony Jerome and the band can maybe work this shit out for me. Straighten me out right quick. I like it so far, man.

S.A.N. Nwebo, National President, Star Social Club na Nigeria, Star the Prince, Ezeobuka Nkibua Nenugwagide, Greg Okoye, Star Negro, First Vice National President, Osisi Namiego, Michael Ezue Biakene, Onyoma Biko Kafumanyo, Star Eze Waluni, National Secretary, Bernard Muche, Star Okumwa, Mwachine Melo, National Finance Chief, Obiora J. Anyora, Star Ifemeloma, National Test Officer, Osikelie Anyelie, Felix Anyanebu, Star Ezuemem, First National Defense General, BC Enezue Sobili, Onyoma Biko Nilso Palomo, Star Piccolo, Second National Defense General, Sunday Igwongo, Star Decency, National Executive Member, na Vice Chairman na Meduguri Branch, Madam Cecilia Kafo Sobilia Zineni Dianoso, Nnefulu Munanya, Star Fashion, Iso Kwanofunye Nandi Nachini Titi, Fabian E. Okoye, Star Printer, National Chief of Protocol, na National Publicity Secretary,

nu Oño mani di busa nu Star Ezuemem Chairman na Josh Brand Oje na waya daluaro Eric Okafo Star Ezewata Akane da kupo na Josh Brand Onegu oneme Bali na soka fo sani bilinu Star Odwenyi German na Kanu Challenges of the 80s

Okay, na kanu brand. Augustine Oka for Sobiano. Star Akumata. Chairman, Medugri Brand. Na National Treasurer. Star Social Club, na Nigeria. ISNB, Nevolisa. Star Mbologwaji. Secretary, Medugri. Assistant National Secretary, Omar Boah.

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Star Ide Butako. Secretary Nonicha. Nezenu Emmanuel Onubi. Star Power. Chairman Nayola Branch. Otibuan.

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Star is a question. Chairman Nenubu. Emmanuel Chiobi. Star Ide Butapo. And Gine Delanya Kupon Nenubu. Geoffrey Okosisi. Auche. Star Akukalia.

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0: No.
1: No.
0: It's very difficult for a radio reporter. Yes.
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0: Malkar.
1: Ba.
0: Ma.
1: Ba.
0: Ma.
1: Ba. Ba. Ba.
0: Ba.
1: Balkan beatbox.
0: Balkar.
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0: Ba.